0: 95.7 Radio Disney te llega.
1: I know you moved on to someone new. Whole life is beautiful. You were the light for me to find my truth. I just wanna say thank you.

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1: Hey Ming, I thought there were gonna be chicks at this party.
2: Yeah, but they're bringing pizza and they're also gonna have a
3: well, dude, guys, don't